lose, sit and lose, all you different crews, chicks and dudes, who you think is really kicking tunes. Picture you getting down in a prison tube, like you lit the fuse. You think it's fictional, mystical, maybe spiritual, hero who appears in you to clear your view, yeah. When you're too crazy, lifeless.

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2: 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This blessed love will never part. They don't know it from the start. Now tell them, say I'm dirty, yeah. A Sean Paul and Sasha, come sing for